the enemy trick you. It's been confirmed, we have the victory. Now you just gotta act like it. Y'all ready?

have in Jesus. More than a statement, more than an idiom, more than a maxim. What a friend we have in Jesus is a reality. In this day and time, when the word friend has less and less meaning, in this day and time, when there are fair weather friends who are there when the sun is shining on your situation, believe when the rain runs rampant in your life. Fake friends who smile on your face, talk behind your back. Faithful friends you can depend on, yet limited by proximity, limited by possessions, limited by priorities. But a forever friend who never leave nor forsake you. His name is Jesus, the omnipotent one, the omniscient one, omnipresent one. He'll lift you when you're low, give you joy in sorrow.

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1: to worship you
0: is why I live.
1: Here's my heart.

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0: 139:14 says,
1: I praise you 'cause I'm fearfully and wonderfully

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1: For whatsoever is born of God

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0: But I thank God for the opportunity. It was a shock when I got notified, but to God be the glory, man. How are you doing? Man, it's an honor for me to be with you. What you talking about?
1: Well, you know what? You know what? First of all, we share in the setting.
0: Yes.
1: In this thing called the radio industry. Mm-hmm. And we see a lot of artists. We see a lot of music.
0: Yes.
1: But they don't know the responsibility that we have.
0: Oh, my goodness. Yeah, it's a true labor of love. You have to love God. You have to love the music ministry. Behind the scenes is... they probably could never imagine the things that we go to,
1: right,
0: that go through to get their music out to God's people. It's a whole production behind the scenes. So by the time they hear it, there's been hours of research, hours of programming, hours of editing, hours and hours. So by the time they hear it, it's like, oh, we just hit play on a click and a mouse. No, it's a lot going to it. Hundreds of submissions all day long, all week long. I could go on forever. When you gonna stop?
1: You can go on forever because I'm gonna say 3:30 in the morning.
0: Yes.
1: 3:30 in the morning. You listen to music at 3:30 in the morning. You're figuring out they got the IRC codes correct.
0: Yes.
1: You figure if it's gonna fit your audience.
0: Yes.
1: And you're going to be able to fit it in the time. That
0: exactly.
1: You have
0: yes.
1: In your clock, and then you're like, wait a minute, okay. I had an artist that had to do an interview and he didn't show up. So
0: what am I going to do?
1: Right. I mean, how many songs am I going to fill in there? Then you have a new artist that got you like, where I sent you my music and I don't have it. Like, well, wait, hold on. Let me go back to my email.
0: Yeah,
1: right.
0: Yeah. And search through maybe about 3,000 and then find it.
1: So the Billboard Morning Show.
0: Yes.
1: My buddy on there, Bobby Parker.
0: Yes.
1: We also got Nina Taylor on there, yourself. And I am grateful to God that he gave you this. So first of all, let's talk about how it got started.
0: The Billboard Morning Show started. I have several other shows, the Gospel Quiet Storm, the Gospel Sound Show, Sunday Morning Praise, so many other shows. But I wanted a show in the morning for the Birmingham area and for independent artists, morning time show. Mm-hmm. And so we called it the Bieber Morning Show. And what's unique about it, it's unscripted. Mm. So the conversations are in depth. They're funny. They're real. Mm-hmm. We talk about real topics that people face each and every day. We bring the laughter in the morning and just general joy, plus spotlighting, man, some of the best independent gospel artists. And we brought Dr. Bobby Parker in, who is a friend for over 10, 15 years, to bring us up on the gospel news. Nina Taylor does our countdowns. So we just put together a show for independent gospel artists.
1: Now, you just started also another program that's dealing with choirs, right?
0: Yes, I have a new radio station called the Choir Loft Radio. We have a choir group on Facebook called the Choir Loft, and so many choirs are part of it. And I'm a choir head. I love all genres. Don't get me wrong.
1: Hey, don't tell me. I love choir.
0: But I'm a choir head.
1: Right.
0: So I visited Dr. B. Chase Williams for Choirs Rock. And I came back with an inspiration, man. God spoke to me at that concert because everybody that I played was in the audience.
1: Wow.
0: And I'm like, we need a place,
1: a platform for that,
0: a platform just for the choir. So we have a 24-hour-a-day gospel choir station, 24 hours, old and new choirs, the brand new stuff in the classic. It's called the Choir Loft Radio.
1: Okay, so Oda B. Kev must have got you. That's what Bobby wanted to see. See, that show got you. See, I knew what it was. Me and B was hollering at each other. Me and B, Chase Williams, Robert Barnes with me right here with DJ Marcus right here at the Gospel Choice Awards. And we had an interview, and I told him, bro, I still got your CD with Oda B. Kev on it.
0: Yes.
1: Pause for a minute and says, you know how long that was?
0: Yes.
1: And I said, man, you don't know the influence of choir.
0: Yes.
1: I said, because that's what we started as. And as you were mentioning, Dr. Robert Barnes, we started off as choir.
0: As choir.
1: Choir was the thing, but choir ain't dead. Y'all don't let it. It is not dead.
0: And I refuse to let it die.
1: Exactly. And also Dr. Ricky Dillard and many more, and also the Milton Bronsons, as we know about, and also Reverend Timothy Wright.
0: Hezekiah Walker, everybody.
1: We can go on and on about that. But Dr. Robert Barnes is with me. He is the winner today at the Gospel Choice Awards 2026 for Industry Award winner. Now, I'm going to tell y'all something. Last year it was me. This year it's him.
0: Look at God. Amen. Amen.
1: Well, man, give everybody your social media platforms and everything so we can catch up with you.
0: You can look up at Robert Barnes. I'm on all social media. Or you can go to WGSR, Gospel Sounds Radio, on Facebook, or The Choir Loft. I'm all over all of those pages. Find us on Instagram, WGSR1. Reach out to us. We'd love to play your music.
1: And listen, now, if y'all turn me off after, go and listen to this brother, Dr. Robert Barnes. Thank you for joining me,
0: Thank
1: man.
0: Thank you so much, man. It's an honor.

0: You know, when you put yourself out there on social media, there's a purpose. Opportunity for you to, first of all, get seen by the world, right? It's important. Second is opportunity for you to show somebody that I got a gift. I got a light. I got a revival. I got a talent. Even though I'm in Las Vegas, but I'm in Atlanta, Georgia right now. My music is played in the Bay Area. My music is played on Gospel Guy Radio. I have the talented. Wonderful. And this is how you get your music to me, y'all. Listen, this is how you get your music to me. You make sure that it gets to me when I send you an email, or you can email me. Well, you email me at marcus30@gmail.com. Let me just get those out there right now. But this young lady did that. And now she is performing tonight at the Gospel Choice Awards. Hi, Stephanie.
1: Hey, Marcus. How you doing?
0: Well, welcome to the Gospel Choice Awards. And we finally get a chance to meet each other in person for the first time.
1: Yes, good to see you face to face.
0: What a wonderful experience this is for me and you. But you're on stage tonight. What a blessing.
1: Powerful.
0: How God does things in order. And how your single is now not only played on one station, but now it can be heard by many. And there's a lot of other radio announcers here. There's a lot of other promoters here. There's a lot of other people in ministry here. And we were just in a class this morning. And I know you arrived a little bit later. But Dr. Lisa Bellamy was telling us something about our vocals. Now we have to hit our vowel sounds. And your voice does that because you have a very angelic voice. But I want to talk to you about this, your message and your music. Tell us about that.
1: I let the Holy Spirit lead me as I'm writing.
0: Mm-hmm.
1: Some songs come from a prayer.
0: Mm-hmm.
1: Some songs come, you know, as I'm driving, maybe I'm singing other songs and I get a melody. And then I always go to the word to make sure it aligns with the word as I'm writing.
0: Right.
1: To see what scripture goes with it as well. And it's a message for the people. I'm trying to reach people outside of the church walls as well. So my sound, I want it to be something that, you know, they can play and dance to the Lord, praise the Lord, different types of songs, different types of sounds to reach different types of people.
0: Tonight you're on stage. Can you believe that?
1: Yeah, it's wonderful.
0: You're still at all right now.
1: Yeah,
0: right?
1: I thank you, though, because, you know.
0: You know, and that's the thing, artists, and this is for the artists that's out there. Always find out who knows who, right? Network. This is what this experience here at the Gospel Choice Awards, the 2026 Gospel Choice Awards, DJ Marcus, is with Stephanie Amora. And one of the things that I always tell artists, get yourself out there so you can be seen by more than just your people on social media. And a lot of us, we have these followers on social media. And I always say this, your followers are really not your fans, because you're honed into an audience. And that audience knows the direction that you're going in. You know the audience that the direction that your audience is in and where you're going with it. But God has a universal audience for you, and your music reaches the masses. And it's so funny it did reach the masses, because a good friend and brother of mine, one of the Stella Award nominated artists, Nate Davis Jr., heard your music, and you had this song on there called The Light. Now, how did that feel?
1: That was really cool. He was vibing with it, so he liked it. He did say it would sound like it could go on sync. I've heard that a lot about that song. That
0: correct.
1: It was like sync, like ready. They could hear it in a movie or a TV show, that type of thing. So.
0: Now, he's also an actor and also a musician as well. So, again, that could be an opportunity here for you. So, what do you expect tonight? How many people have you met and networked with tonight?
1: I met a good group of all the indie showcase artists that are mm-hmm. here performing, and I hope to meet some more after the show.
0: See, it is good to be here, even though it's raining here, but your weather is different in Las Vegas.
1: I thought this was Seattle. I'm like, this is Atlanta? Whoa. But it's beautiful in Atlanta. I love it. The trees, it's gorgeous.
0: Yes.
1: Everyone's so nice.
0: This is a lovely city. So, again, we are going to get in the single Revival. And listen, I want you to continue to support Stephanie Amora and her music. And I thank you for just being a servant and listening and following leadership and following somebody that knows people. And it's not only in this industry, but in this thing that we do for the Lord. And God always leads you to the right people in the right place and the right opportunity. And this is a great opportunity for you tonight. And then hopefully next year, we'll see something else that we'll be talking about, a nomination, right?
1: Hey, hallelujah.
0: That's right. And give everybody a social media platform and go ahead and introduce your single revival, okay?
1: Oh, yes, definitely. So I'm Stephanie Amora. You can reach me on Stephanie Amora Music on Instagram, TikTok, and YouTube. And all streaming platforms as well.
0: Thank you for stopping in, and I can't wait to see you tonight, okay?
1: Thank you.

0: Right here at the Gospel Choice Awards, DJ Marcus in the building. Hey, real quick, you see artists, and you meet artists, and you see their progression, right? You see how they're moving. You see how they're moving forward. And I've been playing his general music for quite some time. Every single single that he has out seems to hit my inbox. But what I like about you and your music, Reggie, is that it's on time, right? In your new single that you have, explain that to me.
1: God Made It Happen is the newest single that I have released. Basically, a lot of people just need to remind themselves and to remind others when you get in a place where it feels like I have no hope, and you go back and start counting the blessings and look what God has did. You can't take the credit for it. Man can't take the credit for it. You have to point all of it back to God and say, God made it happen.
0: See, and that is the essence of when you do music. Like, you got to first of all wait patiently and allow God to make it happen. Performing tonight at Showcase?
1: Yes, I am. I'm excited about performing on tonight. Mm-hmm. I'll be performing the single God Made It Happen tonight.
0: Okay. Now, what are we going to expect later on? I know you got a couple more things coming up, and then, of course, we want to make sure that we're following you on social media. So what's coming up next for you?
1: Well, we are preparing to work on a new Christmas single. I was scheduled to release it on last year. Mm-hmm. I did a revamp of O Holy Night.
0: Oh.
1: So I waited, and God had me waiting, I'll say it that way. When I wanted to release it, it didn't come out when the producer was supposed to produce it. So this year we're ready. We went back and revamped some of the lyrics, the background, and it sounds totally amazing. So we'll be working on that within the next month.
0: What inspired you to just take a classic like that, O Holy Night, and say, look, this resonates with me. This is something that I can just say, look, I want to do this song because, first of all, it is for the Yuletide season. And second of all, it's an opportunity for me to show a different side of my creativity, right?
1: Mm-hmm. I would say what inspired me to write that, I'm the type of person, I can be driving in my car, in the house, and God was just, I'm not a musician that plays. I can spiritually hear what I'm trying to hear. And the tune and the tones will just start coming to me. And I just, you know, go with the lyrics or whatever God gives me and however it falls. And that's how I end up writing the song. And I think it's going to be amazing. It's going to inspire the people. We did keep some of the old Holy Night off in it. Sure. But we're drawing the attention more to the song to take your mind to the place that if I was there the night that he was born, mm-hmm. what would I have seen that night when I'd have been there?
0: Right.
1: So that's what we want to draw on, to put you right at that place to say, I was there, and I wish I was there the night that Jesus was born.
0: So it's more of an abstract thing for you and more of saying, at this moment in time of Christ's life,
1: yes.
0: the centerpiece of what we do in the gospel, I want y'all to paint the picture in that new song.
1: Definitely. And I am a picture painter. Every song that I sing, I try to paint a picture in it where people will leave encouraged in it. So that's my ministry. I love encouraging people. So when God gives me music, I just have to just pick the ones and the songs that I know he's given that will encourage the body of Christ.
0: All right, go ahead and let everybody know about the new single and also tell everybody to make sure they download it. And you are going to be performing live tonight here in Atlanta, Georgia at the Gospel Choice Awards, right?
1: That's right. DJ Marcus just said it all. Go ahead and download it on all of your digital platforms. It's called God Made It Happen under Reggie Hicks. And you can find me at reggie.hicksministries09@gmail.com.
0: Oh, you got to do one more favor. You know what that
1: yes,
0: is?
1: Yes, sir.
0: You got to introduce it right now because we have to play it next.
1: Great. Ladies and gentlemen, thank you so much for tuning in. It's your boy, Reggie H., and the next single coming up is God Made It Happen.
0: That's right. We're going to make it happen right here with DJ Marcus. Thank you, man.
1: Thank you for having me.
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0: Here's a brand new one from Lisa Noel Smith and the Brown Singers. It is called Goodness. Oh, yeah, we still got more interviews on the way and great gospel music on this great station.
1: Come on, we back again. Can we have a little more church with you? It's a simple song.

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Maybe a donation. Who knows? Or maybe you have music. You can send it to the station as well. Keep it locked right here for all your great gospel, contemporary Christian music, and a touch of Christian hip hop. Is DJ Marcus in the building with you. Let's have a praise and worship time right here on this great station.

If Rance Allen was here, he'd say, I need you to work it out. Work it out. Just wave your hand and say,

I like that little song. Work it out for me. Oh, work it out for me. Lord, I trust you and believe. Can y'all hear me say that?

0: it's DJ Marcus in the building. 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Maybe a donation. Who knows? Or maybe you have music. You can send it to the station as well. Keep it locked right here for all your great gospel, contemporary Christian music, and a touch of Christian hip hop. Is DJ Marcus in the building with you. Let's have a praise and worship time right here on this great station.
1: Hallelujah. We really did come to lift Jesus up. How many of you know he's still alive?

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Hold on to hope. Hold on to faith. Ah! It's gonna be alright. Hold on, my brothers. 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

0: David Benton. 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
1: It's about 8 in the morning. 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
1: I've been through it all.

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The ones who felt like giving up and throwing in the towel. We've come to encourage you that weeping may endure for a night, but joy comes in the morning. So keep your head up and believe. Inspire. Sing.

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Make some noise up in here. Drums. Here we go. Listen, despite every situation, despite this coronavirus that's going on, just remember, God will take care of you. Put your hands together. Always remember, no matter what you're going through, God will take care of you. Listen.

one who sits enthroned on high. 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

Now for several years I've heard people talking all over the world. This life matters, and that life matters. But Galatians 3:28 says, for ye are all one in Christ Jesus.

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What do? When you're trying to hold on to hope, but doubt keeps creeping in. You cry out to the Lord like the man in the Gospel of Mark chapter 9. Lord, I believe. Help my unbelief.

You know what? Listen, buy that song. 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Get it. You can get it on all the musical apps, Spotify. You can get it on Apple Music, Amazon. Put Apostle Barry Dunn. Go buy it. And I guarantee you, it's going to change your atmosphere. 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
1: I am a witness for the Lord. Come on, do it again. Say, Mabel, I am a sanctified witness for the Lord. 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

0: 139:14 says,
1: I praise you 'cause I'm fearfully and wonderfully

0: have a new talk. I'm not the same. 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Come on, warriors, help me. I am a new. Come on, make that declaration.
1: I am a new creature.
0: I've been made over in Christ.
1: I am a new creature.
0: Say, I am.
1: I am in Christ.
0: Come on, join in with us. Say, I am a new.
1: I am a new creature.
0: You got it.

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I'm here today to tell you that you are made

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They might have turned their backs.

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We need to reach out to those old friends, them classmates and co-workers, etc., you know what I'm saying? 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

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We have to remember the names of God. He's Jehovah Jireh, Jehovah Sikkimu. But the one we need to be talking to today in this hour is El Shaddai, the Almighty God, the one that pulls us close.

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This is why we pray, not my will, but thy will be done. Hallelujah. Come on, Michelle.

Church Baptist. We come to celebrate our centennial. It's a celebration, y'all. So come on and help us lift him up.

0: Ministries International proudly presents Ministry Going Forth with endowing words of encouragement from your host, the award-winning gospel recording artist, Minister Frozine Lott Hayes. Being confident of this, that he who began a good work in you will carry it on to completion until the day of Christ Jesus. Philippians 1 and 6. Now, your host, Minister Frozine Lott Hayes.
1: The scripture is 12, Acts 12, verses 5 and 6. And it reads, Peter therefore was kept in prison, but prayer was made without ceasing of the church unto God for him. And when Herod would have brought him forth, the same night Peter was sleeping between two soldiers, bound with two chains, and a keeper before the door kept the prison. Father God, we ask that you be blessed to hear the readers of the doers of his word, God. And after the next song by Minister Frozine Lott Hayes, and that's what we will hear, be none other than I was speaking of this hour, Dr. Pastor Terry Haynes. Amen. Bless you, bless you, bless you.
2: Amen. Lord, love us. Won't you give God a hand clap one more time? Like Peter, James, and John, it's just good to be here. God has done it again. I requested the Acts 12 to be read because there's another passage that I want to read in the book of Acts in this chapter number 16, two verses. Then I'll preach for just a little bit. Verses 25 and 26. And at midnight, Paul and Silas prayed. And sang praises unto God, and the prisoners heard them. And suddenly there was a great earthquake, so that the foundations of the prison were shaken. And immediately all the doors were open, and everyone's bonds were loosed. I'm going to tie that with the Acts chapter number 12, and I want to talk about when the church comes together. This is a revival about the body of one. But sometimes we have to work at becoming one. And when we come together, things are supposed to happen. Look at somebody, tell them, when the church comes together. Keep looking at them, tell them, you are the church. And I am the church. And when we come together, something is supposed to happen. You might be seated in the presence of him with one of the excited about what God is doing in this season. Amen. The devil is a lie. He has no power other than what God has allowed him to have. And that's limited and only for a season of time. And time as we know it is so sensitive that after a while, the old folk used to say, time as we know it, after a while won't be no more. But while we are here, and I was thinking as I was sitting there, my mind went to the day when the saints of God went to present themselves before the Lord, and Satan went right along with them. And the saints were praising and worshiping so much they couldn't recognize that the enemy was in the midst. But the good news is that God did. And God said, Satan, he identified him. He said, Satan, whence cometh thou? And really, what are you up to? And he said, I'm going up and down in the earth, and I'm seeking whom I might devour. Have you considered my servant Job? There is none like him in all of the earth, one that sheweth evil, and he fears God. There is none like him. And he considered it. He said, well, you got a hedge around him, and I can't touch it. But if you remove the hedge, then he will curse you. But the integrity of Job. Look at somebody, tell him, I have the integrity of Job. I woke up this morning and my mind wasn't changed. I was still on the Lord's side. All that had come along, and my heart is fixed and my mind is made up. Come too far, been only too long now to throw in the towel and give up. God is still good. He's still good yesterday, today, and forevermore. He will be. A house that is divided amongst itself shall not be able to stand. But when we, the church, are able to lay down our indifferences and the schisms and the isms that have separated us for so many years, and that's what the enemy wants. But when we're able to come together like this, ain't nobody mad but the devil. And you ought to give God a hand clap that you done made the enemy mad. He don't believe it's supposed to be like this. But the time is coming when the lion and the lamb is going to lay down together. And you'll be able to lay down my burden down by the riverside. The time is coming. When we come together, when the church comes together, hell begins to tremble and demons begin to fear. When we come together, sinful to make way. Somebody tell them we are the church. And we have the power to tread upon the heads of the serpent. Tonight is my night. You ought to prophesy to somebody. Tonight is my night. And if we can touch and agree, and if we can come together, then enemies are going to become pushed. Something is going to happen even more so than what has already been happening. God has already gotten the glory of the last 30, 31 days, and he's believing that when the benediction is done, this is done. It's not over. You said it earlier, it's just the beginnings of the beginnings of things. And it's taken a long time to get there. I'm going to get to the text. We're here now, and we've come through adversities, and we've come through so many things. We have been made well enough to be here for this season. This is my season for grace and favor. I'm not going to sing it. I'm not going to sing it. I just want to throw that out there. It's your season. So when I look at this text and try to put both of them together, when I look at Peter, you know how he was. Sometimes he was even obnoxious. But he was straightforward. And even though Jesus said, "Get behind me, Satan," he was still a man who cared about the Christ. And even though he said, "Lord, I'll go with you, and I'll stand by you and I'll die for you," and Jesus had to rebuke him and said, "Before this night, before the cock crows, you will have denied me three times. But when you are converted, then you go back and strengthen the brothers." There's no failure in God. We fall down, but we get up. We fall down. If you live long enough, you're going to fall down. But you got to learn how to get up. Peter in this text is in prison. And it was right after the Passover. Historically, they were celebrating. You remember when God walked through the streets of Egypt somewhere around midnight, he declared and he gave them warning now and gave them utterance that if you go ahead and get a lamb that is sufficient for your household, you slay it, there is an order to deliverance. He said, if you slay it now and then you take the blood, I don't want you to waste the blood, you put it in the basin. And then I want you to go ahead and put it on the doorpost now, and when I come through and I see the blood, then I know that a sacrifice has already been made. And even though death will peek through the window, it won't come in because I see the blood. Thank God for the blood. Anybody know that the blood has a redeeming power? And there's something about his word that will never fail. And Peter is in jail, but he's resting, he's asleep. And I'm believing tonight that when we go home with all of the adversity, that we're still going to be able to go to sleep without Ambien. Without Mirtazapine. We're not going to need no sleep aid. You ought to prophesy.
3: prophesy to somebody. Tell them, be talking to me now. I'm going home tonight, and I'm going to go to bed because I heard a word. When the church comes together, and he was in prison, and he was guarded, and he was in chains, and he was in fetters, and he was bound, post the Passover, waiting for the public trial so that he can be convicted and then executed. But on the other side of town, the church was fervently praying to God, not for another preaching opportunity, but not for another house. Y'all ain't gonna pray with me. Not for another car, not for a heavier bankroll, but they were praying on the other side of town that there would be a release in the jailhouse. And I'm believing that when we come together, that there will be the spirit of release. And what we cannot adjudicate, and what the lawyers have thrown their towels in on, and what the judge has said, we're gonna send us, God has a way. I shouldn't have to preach too hard. There ought to be some witnesses in here tonight. Don't look at me strange. Just roll with me. Look at everybody, tell them, when we come together. They were praying for him. And he did not know that they were thinking about him. To the point to where they counted it not robbery. That they would put everything to the side. And they would come together on behalf of Peter. And they prayed for Peter, believing that something would be done. But when deliverance came to Peter, they didn't even know it had happened until Rhoda heard Pastor Peter knocking at the door. Thinking about the attitude of a man who had been adjudicated and failed, and he had run out of bail's bondman because none would take his case, and he'd already been convicted before they had the public trial, and how he could sleep on the eve of his demise. We are getting to the point in this season that I grow older, then I recognize fully that every day with Jesus, better than before. Learning now not to capture time in years or in months or in days, but every moment God gives. This is a glorious moment, and we may not have another moment. I just said that, and there was a moment that's gone by. So we ought to give him glory for every moment that God, every breath that we take, every step that we make. Then we ought to give God the glory that we woke up this morning and he had clothed us in our

Come on, where the witnesses in the church? When the church come together, then we ought to be able to bear witness one with the other. If God has been good to me, I'm willing to say it. But then likewise, good to us, so then we got a reason to praise him. So they were praying, and Peter was in jail. It's a paramount moment. And it goes in the record for something that we can use as a template for understanding that when it seemed like all hope is gone, I've learned that no weapon formed against us shall be able. And even though that Herod had got the glory and the praise for some of the people because they had been going in and they'd been punishing some of the people of Christ, that he felt that he had the audacity and the power and he could go ahead and adjudicate in his own right and pull Peter to the side because he was doing what he did. And when we do what we do in the kingdom, can't nobody do it better than us. And they threw him in the jail because of. And some of us are going through adversity, not because we're bad people, but because of the fact for Christ we live. And for Christ we want to die. And that's why we go through some of the things that we go through, because the enemy wants us to give up. Yeah. Peter could have very easily said, it's all done. I'm just going to wait and then I'm going to die and then going to be with the Lord. Yeah. But on that night he slept, believing that God was going to do something some kind of a way. Yes. But he didn't do it by himself. God had orchestrated the plan to where there would be a church that would fervently pray to him that he would release Peter from his circumstance while he was sleeping, and all of the things that were going on around him, he paid it no mind, because somewhere down on the inside of this, I believe my last days are going to be my best days, and I believe that better days are coming. Now put it in the scripture, the latter house shall be greater than the former house. Now he's in jail, nothing seemingly to shout about. But he's in jail and he's minding his own moment to the point where he fell asleep. But God heard the prayer and he sent an angel. And the Bible said that the light came on and smote him on the side and the chains fell. And the characteristics of a chain is that they make noise when they cling together. But some of us in this room were being released and it's so silent there that you can't hear the chains of bondage beginning to fall off of you. But while you're sitting there, God has already sent an angel and loosed you from all of the things that you have been concerned about. Look at somebody, chains are falling. Chains are falling. Chains are falling. They're so quiet that I don't even know how to shout. Came on, and those who were guarding him could

peculiar of a royal priesthood. We are not like most of them. We have been set aside for a reason that is so quiet. Within earthen vessels there are hidden treasures. We are so blessed, we don't know how blessed we are. There's some things that God wouldn't even share with us now because he don't want us to blow it. Because if you get the blessing too soon, if you're too young, prodigal son, you won't know how to use it and you'll waste that anointing. But God will deliver you in season and in time so you won't lose what he has poured down inside. There was something. Peter, there was something about it. We need a Peter in every church. Come on, somebody. We need a Peter in every church that is willing to go to jail for that which he believes, and believe that if he goes to jail upon whom he believes, that the God is able to deliver him even if he don't. Y'all gonna make me preach. You remember Shadrach, Meshach, and Abednego, don't you? You remember Nebuchadnezzar said, bow at the sound of the music. And he said, we basically ain't gonna bow. We're gonna stand this stupid time. And he said, well, we're gonna throw you into the furnace, pipe it up 7 times hotter. And he said, they said, well, now, you know, he may not deliver. But he said, you're gonna get that later. If God don't do it, it don't mean that he can't do it. It means that he has chosen not to do it. And all things work together to good for them that love the Lord and are called according to his purpose. When he woke up, he was knocking at the door. But he had to go from the innermost jail to get to the house. There are stages to deliverance. You can get out of the cell and still be in jail. Can I talk to somebody who you've been having a little free time but you got to go back to lock up? He just didn't go from one ward to the next. Can I show you how good God is? I like the Walmart moment. It's minimally invasive. You don't have to use no energy to get through the door. You walk to the door, it picks you up, it opens wide open. But you got to get from the parking lot to where the sensor can pick you up. So when Peter was led out of jail, he had to go through different stages. And the Bible says now that when he got to the iron gate, help me, Walmart, it picked him up. And the Bible said that the gate came wide open. Can I talk to somebody who's been trying to open up doors that you don't have the key to? If you just keep on walking, then it will pick you up. And God will give you blessings from heaven that eyes have not seen and ears have not heard. And it has not yet entered into the hearts of those who believe. Look at somebody, tell them, I got to keep on moving. Church cannot afford to quit. COVID-19 was only a test. It wasn't the final chapter. It was an opening of another book that leads us into a belief that God will do what he said. You didn't even know it. We're going to walk in the blessings that we didn't even know were going to be made available. While we've been planning the latter days of life and how we're going to

0: time we can't see the beginning from the end, but God knows. I know you got this plan, but I'm gonna tell you that later down the road I'm gonna change your plan. You ain't gonna like it, but I'm gonna change your plan. I know you have it written down and you've been believing all of these years it's just gonna happen. What you've been writing is gonna happen, but not the way that you write it. That's why we have to be sensitive to Him.
1: That's right.
0: Because some prayers have been answered, but not the way that you want.

0: Y'all like that? Yeah. It's praying time.
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Yeah, we serve a good, good Father. I mean, he's real good to us, time and time again. So we're gonna sing his praises. Y'all ready? Let's go. Sing. Yeah. Here we go. You have been good, good, good to me, my Lord. You're always making a way for me.

0: 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If God is for me, my trials don't stand a chance. You're always making a way for me, making a way for me.
1: You ever dwelled in the valley, subject to problems with no cure? Just look up. Satan tries to keep our eyes upon our sorrows, that we may be silent and discouraged. But let it be resolved. Lift up your eyes, and so shall your heart be also.